I want to scold you, 'cause I care more than I care to. And when you touch me and there's fire in every finger, I get ideas, yes, I get ideas. And after we have kissed goodnight, still you linger. I kind of think you get ideas too. Your eyes are all

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Now I know what mama meant when she took me by

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And sometimes when two people fall in love, it isn't always easy.

0: 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I mean, certain people will try to keep you from being happy together.
1: Yeah, maybe they do more than try. Sometimes they really get in the way, but I think when two people really love each other and really hold to life together, I think that they can endure and they can overcome anything in the world. It's like a friend of ours once said,